outside the city. Down that street about a half a mile. And all her friends tell her she's so pretty. But she'd be a whole lot prettier if she smiled once in a while.

I told her, I ain't so sure about this place. It's hard to play a gig in this town, keep a straight face. It seems like everybody's got a plan. It's kinda like Nashville.

0: 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Rock FM.
1: Did you never give a damn in the first place? Maybe it's time you were the tables turned. Cause in the interest of all evolved.